This is how we do. This is how we do. Every day, all day. This is how we do. This is how we do. Smith and Wesson don't play. This is how we do. This is how we do. When we get down with Mary J. This is how we do.

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1: 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When you hear that. Começa agora o Top Urban.
2: Jump on, jump on. Make a shake, make a
0: Pepsi
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1: Top
2: make
1: a shake. 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

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When them Hellcats first dropped, went and got it, went on a high speed with it. When them Bentley trucks first dropped, went and got it, up the streets.

0: time? Have you ever raised the value of everyone around you? 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Think peace is getting written about you? Have you ever been to Italy and eaten Italian? Have you ever signed a deal that came with a medallion? Have you ever booked a club and came with a battalion? Have you been to Montana and seen the mountains? Have you ever looked around and felt a profound sense of pride?
1: Ser artista profissional exige dedicação.

Iliba, shout out Hoyo. 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

saying? Ass Pluto Banker 21, you know what I'm saying? 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

0: 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It's one of them brother house. Just bring my car back. Shit, he made it. He feeling good. Listen to him.
1: He got a big old fat ass. 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I want your body. Look at that big old fat ass.
0: See, he has hell. Shit, he ain't even tripping off them dominoes no more. 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

0: 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You don't have a play about the choke. I was at a loss of words first time that we spoke.
1: You're looking for a girl that'll treat you right. You're looking for a limited time with a light.
0: You might be the type if I play my cards right. I'll find out by the end of the night.
1: You expect me to just let you hit it, but will you still respect me if you get it?
0: All I can do is try, give me one chance. The problem, I don't see the ring on your hand. I'd be the first to admit I'm curious about you. You seem so innocent.
1: You wanna get in my world, get lost in it. I'm tired of running, let's walk for a minute.

0: 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We're gonna even have to do more than learn. We're gonna have to start practicing, and that's really hard. We got to start learning, and you learn through practice. We got to start making mistakes, and you learn through making mistakes. We got to start getting out there with people. And a lot of times we think we're better than people.
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Mari, what's an hour? I know. I had it for now. I got in a school and it's well enough. Are. Maria Fitzgerald, whatever, Terry.